0: Hey, welcome back to Never Miss a Beat. I hope you're having a great day. Happy Wednesday again. And again, let's take a moment to thank God for everything He's done for us. Lord, we are nothing without You. And the music I play, I pray that it will touch and inspire someone to want more of You, Jesus. Amen. All right, y'all, listen, coming up this hour, we got Ricky Dillard, Shirley Caesar, yours truly, Tamaya J, and Chandler Moore. Keep it locked right here on Never Miss the Beat. I'm Tamaya J.
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Now we're here to encourage you to walk into your new season, a season of freedom and a season of victory. Here it is.

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9: A better life with Dr. Sanjay Gupta.
10: There are lots of things you can measure to get an idea of how healthy you are at any given moment. Temperature, heart rate, blood pressure, just to name a few. But how about how healthy you will be and how long you're likely to live? According to a new study out of the University of Buffalo, two simple strength tests are pretty accurate at predicting longevity in older women. One is hand grip strength, and the other is how quickly people can stand up from a seated position without using their arms. By the way, I remember interviewing former President Jimmy Carter when he was quite old and being really impressed how he just popped out of the chair without using his arms. Not a lot of older people can actually do that. But I think the message here is that maintaining strength as you age is going to help you perform everyday activities, but also help you avoid injury and stay independent. I'm Dr. Sanjay Gupta, helping you live a better life.
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1: It's a fantastic Thursday morning here at the Mike Chandlin Friends Show. 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You know what to do. Pick up that phone right now and dial me at 888-474-9990, extension 1. All right, let me go to line 1. Good morning. You're on the air.
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1: It's a Throwback Thursday, and you're listening to the hottest gospel music on the planet here on the Cedric Bailey Radio Show. And I thank you so much for just being here with us today as we continue to uplift you with the best in gospel music. Meanwhile, we got gospel news that Marvin Sapp has announced a major new partnership with Roc Nation Distribution as he prepares to release his upcoming album. That project is entitled Restoration, marking another milestone in his legendary career. As you know, he lives in Fort Worth, Texas, and he is the pastor, the overseer of the Chosen Vessel Church there in Fort Worth, Texas. Stay with us, folks. We got more music on the way here on your Throwback Thursday. If you got a

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